by the moon. And you won't make me jealous if I hear that they sweeten your night. We weren't lovers like that, and besides, it would still be all right.

So keep your candles burning, make her journey bright and pure, that she will keep returning, always and ever.

There's a lot of strange men in cell block 10, but the strangest of them all was a friend of mine who spent his time staring at the wall, staring at the wall. In his hand was a note that his gal had wrote, and it proves that crime don't pay. Was the very same gal he robbed and stole for, naming her wedding day.

the first, I'm gonna be the first. 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

One song in Russian, and the song was dedicated always to all of the Russian dissidents. And he says a line in it which I love, which is, let us polish our white wings while our mad sultan, our mad king, prepares our roads to prison.

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He was a nervous kind of a fella. He loved money like you do, but he derived no satisfaction, so he jumped clear out the window. And they tell me he bounced a time or two.

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I've been here 40 years. It seems like yesterday. I's an old screech owl living in my chimney, and I don't build no fires. And he keeps

split me. Split me where your eye won't hit me. Yes, I love you. I mean, I'd love to get to know you. Sometimes I say the stupid things I think I mean.